Sticking It in the Fridge. Little throwback to 1994. Ending that set, the last three artists all released their debut releases on this day, May 10th in 1994. G-Lovin' Special Sauce, self-titled release. Cold Beverage was the name of the song. The Sunny Day Real Estate debut Diary came out on this day in 1994. From that record, I played In Circles and Weezer with In the Garage. From their Weezer record, the Blue Album, the debut album, again, released on this day, 1994. Started off the set with Cumulus, Dad's Song, from the most recent full-length, We've Got It All. And happy Mother's Day to you all, and congratulations to Alex from Cumulus. Who posted a shot yesterday of her with a brand new baby. So congratulations to you, Alex, and your partner. Appreciate you tuning in. Julia, Alex in Portland, Patrick in St. Paul, Monkey Style, Raleigh, Stephen Burian, Mike in Raleigh, Dave in Madison, another Steve, Chris in Bellingham. Chris, nice to hear from you. Happy Mother's Day to you. And Sal, looking forward to seeing you both on Friday. Linda in San Diego, loving the Kristen Hirsch, saying my favorite rock mom. Yeah, appreciate you all being a part of the show. Coming up, I've still got new music from Archive, also a new Twilight Sad song featuring Robert Smith, The Cure. And this is new music from Man, Woman, Chainsaw. The song is called Nosedive. KXP.

Oh, yeah, that's an infectious song. Dead Pioneers with the Interpreters, Never Alone. That is from Wagon Burner. And Dead Pioneers, they're going to be playing Timber Outdoor Music Festival in Carnation this summer on July 24th. Great song. Great new song from Telehealth right before that. Donor Country, that's from Green World Image, Sub Pop Records, putting that out. And a new song from Man, Woman, Chainsaw. Nosedive was the track. That is from Cannonball. It's here on the station where the music matters, KEXP. Kevin Cole with you, here with Karina Pitzel. And coming up, we've got a brand new song from the Twilight Sad Scottish band. A song that features Robert Smith of The Cure on guitar. Before that, though, brand new music from Archive. Now, this is a band that played with Joycut, Italian trio. Archive are from the UK. And Karina, Mina, Julian, and I saw both those bands play at Numos on Tuesday. They were both phenomenal. And they are touring the West Coast. A couple more dates left. A rare opportunity to see Archive. Enjoy Cut. They're playing the Independence Night in San Francisco, then tomorrow night the Lodge Room in Los Angeles. And this is from the new Archive record, which is called Glass Minds Project. The song is Look at Us here on KEXP.

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That is brand new from the Twilight Sad. Robert Smith of The Cure on guitar on that track, waiting for the phone call. And this is Mogwai. Mexican Grand Prix from Hardcore will never die, but you will.

That is music from Ministry from the debut release, very synth poppy record called With Sympathy. Record that came out on this day in 1983. The track I played was I Wanted to Tell Her. Al Jorgensen has very strong feelings about that first record. In fact, he refuses to acknowledge it or even say the name of it, With Sympathy. He says that because he says, I did not write the effing record. I had nothing to do with that record except my face is on it and my voice is on it. They wrote the lyrics, made me cut my hair, bought me a wardrobe, assigned me management. I was literally the product of the old school star-making machine. It was revolting, disgusting, and traumatized me for years. That explains a lot. A couple years later, Twitch came out. But that Ministry album released on this day, 1983, Mogwai right before that. And happy birthday to Stuart Braithwaite. Turns 50 today. Mexican Grand Prix was a song from Hardcore Will Never Die, but you will. Sub Pop putting that out in 2011. A brand new song from the Twilight Sad, fellow Scottish band. The new record is called It's the Long Goodbye. The song I played was Waiting for the Phone Call.

0: Robert Smith is a Cure on that Twilight Sad song. And Archive starting off the set. Look at Us, the song. That is from the new record, Glass Minds. And Archive playing tonight at the Independent in San Francisco. Then tomorrow night, the Lodge Room in Los Angeles. Go see him if you have the chance. Archive with Joy Cuts. Rare opportunity to see these two European artists here in the U.S.
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0: All right, thanks tons for having attuned to Sundays 3 to 6, bringing the world together through the power of music. That's what we do every Sunday 3 to 6 here on KEXP. Kevin Cole with you. Max, thanks for tuning in. Frank in Portland, thanks for being a part of the show. Chris in West Seattle. Smitty. Jeff in the Bay Area. Tom from Port Orchard. And Matt listening in Philly saying, great show today, loving it, especially the G-Love and Special Sauce you played. They're from Philly, my hometown, and where Mother's Day originated. I did not know that. I want to know more. How and why did it originate out of Philly? And Matt saying, shout out to all the mothers out there. Well, let's get into a few Mother's Day related tracks here. I've been playing throughout the show songs about mothers or motherhood or being a mom, and also songs from artists who are mothers, including right now Lauryn Hill, who's the mother of six and also is a grandmother now. And this is from The Miseducation of Lauryn Hill. The song is Everything is Everything.

0: Can you dig it? I can dig it. He's a bad mother, John Shaft. Isaac Hayes with theme from Shaft. Sinead O'Connor right before that, The Emperor's New Clothes. That is from the album I Do Not Want What I Haven't Got. And in the song, Sinead O'Connor works out the frustrations that come with being an unmarried young mother in an Irish Catholic family with a conflicted boyfriend and a burgeoning music career. And Lauryn Hill, mother of six, starting off that set, Everything is Everything from The Miseducation of Lauryn Hill.
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0: Huge thanks to Karina Pitzel for all the help behind the scenes, taking time out from the day to help. On Mother's Day, Karina, appreciate that so much. Thank you all for tuning in. Everybody who wrote in, Rob Stick, looking forward to seeing you Tuesday. Scott saying Sinead, bless her. Michael listening in Ohio. Christina and Nick checking in from Bellingham. Justin in Berkeley. Amy in San Francisco. Eva in San Francisco. Appreciate you all being a part of Sundays 3 to 6. Kevin Cole with you. One last song before Supreme LaRock brings you Sunday Soul. Then after that, Riz has got expansions all here on KEXP. This is Free Kind. With a great message heading into a new week. It's Visualize.

0: Thanks tons for tuning in. Appreciate it. I'm Kevin Cole. Have a great, peaceful week. Coming up next, Supreme LaRock Sunday Soul right here on KEXP, where the music matters.
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That's right. Shout out all you bad mothers out there. You know how we get down. We do this each and every year. Make no mistake, Jake, we're going to keep it in tradition. And we're going to set it off with the Mr. T joint. Treat your mother right. Right here on Sunday Soul, KEXP, with your host and DJ, Supreme LaRock.

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0: 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You just heard Funky Mama by Life Force. Before that, it was Mother Brain Tree called Let Me Stay Beside You. We set it off with Mr. T, Treat Your Mother Right, special Mother's Day edition of Sunday Soul Today. And of course, I'm dedicating this show to my mother. And it's somewhat bittersweet this year, as she's dealing with some health issues. But she's making progress. It's going to be a long road ahead, but she's making progress and it's looking good. 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Or you can email DJ at KEXP.org. We're going to jump into some Junior called Mama Used to Say, right here on Sunday Soul.
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3: 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You just heard from Willie Dixon and the Playboys, Lick and Stick. Before that was Dillard Chrome and the Soul Rockers called Mother Popcorn. Lynn Collins, Mama Feel Good. You set it off with Junior, Mama Used to Say. Special Mother's Day edition going out to all you bad mothers. It's also my mother's birthday tomorrow. I'm not now, it's a Taurus season. Shout out Jake One, shout out DJ Tecumseh, both having birthdays. Want to shout out Nate Thousand, DJ 100 Proof, Nostalgia B, Grizz, and all the usual suspects, DV1, Miguel Rockwell, Rev Shines, Shotgun Shima, and the list goes on and on. 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We're going to jump into some Freddy Krueger. This one's called Baddest Mother. Right here on Sunday Soul with your host and DJ, Supreme LaRock on KEXP.
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5: 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You just heard from Mother Love, called We Fell in Love While Dancing. Before that, Breakdance Mama by Strait, and Freddy Krueger, called Baddest Mother. You know what's up, Mother's Day edition of Sunday Soul. I'm your host and DJ, Supreme LaRock. I gotta shout out Supreme Team Massive, Supreme Team Bay Area, checking in big today. You got everybody beat. I want to shout out Amy on the check-in, Todd on the check-in. We got Extra Sour. Rob, Greg, Jake, Kelly, Peter, Ted, Robo, and the list goes on and on. You want to check in? You can text me, 206.

0: on Instagram at Supreme LaRock. It's summertime. Lots going on, so check me out over there. I'm always getting into something or up to something. We're going to keep it moving, grooving, shaking, baking, and money-making with some judges' nephews called Disco Mama right here on Sunday. So hit me up.
1: What's up, C-Town? Spinderella here, and y'all checking out my soul brother. He goes by the name of DJ Supreme LaRock. Let's go.

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Before that, Lolita Holloway, "Mama Don't, Papa Won't." You said it with Hugh Masekela, "Mama," on this special Mother's Day edition. Want to shout out Hot and Spicy Disco, Maddie J.D., and really all the DJ community in C-Town. You know I'm here for you, I ride for you, always supporting the culture. We're going to jump into some G. Keith Alexander called "A Mother's Blues."

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1: I was sunny, burning, little sunny.
2: Put it all up.
1: Yeah. I had to put it on somebody. Hey, Phil, what's your mama say? She said, boy, now I'm going to tell you.
2: What?
1: You know, you getting big now.
2: Yeah.
1: You got to watch the things that you doing out in that street.
2: Right.
3: And you go to jail.
2: Right.
1: And I'm going to tell you something, man. Mama wasn't wrong.
2: No.
1: But what about Pop? Oh, we ain't talking about Pop.
2: No, man. Pop was all right.
1: Pop was hanging out, you know.
2: Yeah, hanging out.

0: 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This position is open to folks in Seattle and the Bay Area. 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For more information and to apply, go to kexp.org/jobs.
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2: 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Before that, O'Brien, Mother Nature's Calling, The Intruders, I'll Always Love My Mama. We set it off with G. Keith Alexander, A Mother's Blues. Of course, special Mother's Day edition of Sunday Soul. 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I said that kind of fast. Let's say that again, 206-903-5397. Or hit the email, dj@kexp.org. You can hit me directly on Instagram or X at Supreme LaRock. Shout out everybody out there hanging today. I know it's a lovely day, Mother's Day, and it's lovely weather here in Seattle. I'm not sure about the Bay Area. Maybe you could let me know, send some pics if you're out there doing some fabulous, fun activities with Mom. I'll be here till the 9 o'clock hour at 9 p.m. Riz will be in the building taking over the controls with expansions. We're going to get into some Latre Femme called Listen to Your Mama right here on Sunday Soul, KEXP with your host and DJ, Supreme LaRock.

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You just heard from James Brown, the Boss, a.k.a. Bad Mother. Before that, it was Motherhood called Back in the Grass, Third Generation called Mother Nature, and Latrice Femme called Listen to Your Mama. You know what's up? It's the Mother's Day edition of Sunday Soul right here. Keep it locked.

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0: 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Before that, it was Lou, Paul, and Brian, the Schoolboys, called Mama Said, Papa Said. We set it off with Albert Jones' Mother Nature, as sampled by Common for his track B in 2005. We have just 1 hour left before Riz steps up and takes over the controls. He's here, funky, fresh, in the flesh, setting up to do some major damage tonight. You're gonna want to hang around for this. We're gonna jump into some moments called Sexy Mama right here, Sunday Soul Mother's Day edition, with your host and DJ Supreme LaRock.
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3: 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You just heard a monster track by Charlie Whitehead called Shaft's Mama, as sampled by High Tech. Before that, it was Charles Kennard, Mama Jive, sampled by the Black Sheep. You set it off with The Moments, Sexy Mama, Gang of People sampled that. You know what's up? It's the special Mother's Day edition of Sunday Soul. Got about 40 minutes left, so there's a little time. Not much time, but there's a little bit. We're gonna jump into some Rudy Love and the Love Family. It's called Does Your Mama Know? Also funky. So funky. Let's get into it.
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2: 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You just heard from Betty Davis called Your Mama Wants You Back. Before that, it was The Motherlode called Soft Shell. The Rascals' Mother Nature Land. We set it off with Rudy Love, Does Your Mama Know? Special Mother's Day edition of Sunday Soul. 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Getting funky and bringing you the soulful joints. We're going to jump into some Kathleen Emery called Sometimes I Feel Like a Motherless Child, right here on Sunday Soul.
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2: 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This is a special Mother's Day edition. Saluting all the bad mothers. You just heard from the Delvin Lamar Oregon Trio. That's local out of Seattle. Call Your Mom. But if you haven't called your mom today, call your mom. Before that, it was Santa Saw Hurry, Mama Yvonne Siba. Nice Malaysian Singapore sensation with a monster drum break. Before that was Kathleen Emery, Sometimes I Feel Like a Motherless Child. And I never felt that way. Want to shout out my man E-Rock, Big Strat. They were up in the building last night. Boom Bap Project, Samson S, DJ Swift, Mike C, Marcus. It was going down. A lot of people out last night. It was like old Seattle. Felt good too. I'm about to get up and get out of here. Riz is here in the building. Riz is a national treasure, if you're not aware. Stick around. Hang around. Get down to his funky sound. That's all I'm gonna say. Again, if you're not following me yet on Instagram, check me out at Supreme LaRock. Shout out my assistant Alexis in the background, always doing a fantastic, over-the-top job on the real-time playlist. We're gonna get into some Mother Freedom Band called When You're Hot. I'm about to get up out of here. You know what it is. Love, peace, and hair grease. Salute. DJ Supreme the Rock, KEXP, Sunday Soul.
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Sunday night is Expansions. It's also Mother's Day. And I'm not going to spend a whole lot of time there because we've been doing that all day, right? Or part of the day. But we're not going to do that, like, all day. But I have to acknowledge her, talk to her today. Almost 90 years old, she had her requests. I'll tell you about that in just a second. You're hearing from Finneck before. You're hearing from it right now. Message to Earth, Down to Earth. Dodi Police did Beat Again. Prince and the Revolution, Take Me With You. The only person that I know that's seen, personally, that's seen Prince more than me is my mom. Severe Prince fan. Before that was Bauer. That was called Better. And if you had one request that I play today, it's the usual, the great Nina Simone. It bees that way sometime. The Reflex version. Thank you, Mom. We went to see Nina Simone together because my mom is hip like that. Anyway, I'm Riz. I've got Russell, my shadow producer, sitting right next to me, doing everything but spinning the music. And if I fell down, he would do that. Thank you, Russell, for being here. I'm getting back to the music. Be here till midnight. Midnight in the perfect world. I'm Riz. This is Expansions on KEXP.

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And even the girls, them too. You better stop it, yes, you don't have a career. You'll have a career. And I'll tell you, get out of here.

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Your mom does the washing. You pay her a dollar. You get her to do your mate's washing. Your mate pays you $50. Communism. Your mom does the washing. You do the washing. Every night you salute a picture of your dad. Socialism. Your mom does the washing. You do the cooking. Everybody is happy in theory. 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Colonialism. 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Fascism. 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Something must be done, you say. Something may or may not get done. Libertarianism. Your mom does the washing. You believe you did the washing. Religion. Your mom does the washing. You thank God. Atheism. Your mom does the washing. You make a 12-part YouTube video demanding peer-reviewed evidence that she did, in fact, do the washing. Zionism. You shoved your mom into the washing machine and the spinning made her dizzy and that dizziness made her vomit and you pointed that vomit and call it anti-Semitism. Americanism. Your mom does the washing. It's in the Constitution. End of discussion. Mansplaining. Your mom does the washing. You tell her how best to do the washing. You have never done the washing. Same-sex marriage. Your moms do the washing. Patriarchy. Your mom doesn't exist. The washing is mysteriously done. Turfism. Your mom doesn't want your other mom doing the washing because of, like, genitals and stuff. Polling. There's a 70% chance you do the washing on Saturday night. Come Sunday morning, it was 100% done by your mom. Africanism. You go to Benny's house. Benny's mom does the washing. You ask your mom why she doesn't do the washing. You do not survive the night. Feminism. Your mom insists you grow up and do your own washing. White feminism. 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

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Happy Mama's Day if you celebrate it. Happy Sunday if you celebrate that. Happy day if you celebrate that. You don't celebrate nothing. Come on, celebrate something. Celebrate you. Okay? Okay. You just heard from John Tejada, a track called Reverie. Before that, Joshua Idihen, Mum Does the Watching. Justin Martin, before that, FM Radio, which apparently doesn't stand for FM in the traditional sense. Jimster did Far Side from the Basic Rollers EP. Martin Rola Misha did On Business. Before that, Muzi did Queen featuring Chris Martin. And Iman Elbar Darwish did Al Adiyam. Kevin Yost did Messing With My Soul. And we started off with Tiga versus Daniel Dash during Dancing Fiesta. This is Carl Craig in the background, soon to be all the way up in the foreground, from Riz on Expansions to you, wherever you are, on KEXP.

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when the big men get in. 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
2: You are listening to Riz, that's me. Who are you? Tell me who you are. You know how to do that. Don't you? Text me. Yeah, do that. I'll find out. This is Declan Knapp and Gardner. It's called Combat. Seven Davis Jr. before that, I Be Knowing Too Much. Christofferson did Brassy. PD QB did Zwaf Mark. Lady Jane Beach, both the dub and the original Zed Bias mix. That was called Birdman?
3: Bin Man.
2: Bin Man. Thanks, Russell. I can't see no more. Maury before that. M-O-W-R-E-E. That was called Drop. Collab and Baba Sissoko. Denny Fula. Midori Hirano. Did Waltz for Returnal and Carl Craig from Meditations did Meditation 3. All the information I've just said to you is more correct on the playlist. And thank you, Russell, for maintaining the playlist, or else I wouldn't know what I was doing. Oh, that's cool. Now I can read it. Thanks, man. That's KEXP.org for the playlist. Riz here. Be here till midnight in a perfect world. But until then, back to this Combat on KEXP.

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No, I ain't trying to look back. 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

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Expansions happens every Sunday night with at least sometimes four, maybe more rotating hosts. You just heard music from Dantia Saunderson. That was called The Force. Marcus Knight before that. That was Doll. Hellsbot and Beacon. I Was There. The Book of Shade remix. Jackie Hollander and Charlie Shell. People Like Us. The latest from Floating Points and San Francisco Ballet Orchestra. That was Falling to Earth. Jamie Woon did Ghost, the Batu remix. And Tok Tok. Tikok, Tikok. That's what that is. Did Abu. Declan Knapp and Gardner and did Combat at the Top of the Hour. That's Where We've Been. Where are we going? Well, I'll be here till midnight. And then midnight in a perfect world. On 90.3 KEXP in Seattle, 92.7 KEXP in the Bay Area, and KEXP.org everywhere else. Thank you ever so much for listeners powering the listener-powered radio from here and beyond. I'll be on again tomorrow afternoon, God willing, Drive Time, Variety Mix. That's 4 to 7, right here on KEXP.

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5: 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This is KEXP's weekly guest DJ mix show. Happens every Sunday night from midnight till 1 a.m. Tonight in the mix, we've got Jessel O of the band Plash as this week's special guest DJ. Jessel O is a Korean-American musician and songwriter born and raised in Seattle who fronts the band Plash. Writing songs that are sonically, emotionally, and rhythmically dynamic, he continues to work at creating his own sound that is both odd and warm. And with his band Plash, they released their debut album. It's titled I Live Alone. Came out just earlier this year. It's a rad set of shape-shifting, guitar-heavy songs that sits at the intersection of math rock, art rock, indie rock, and heavy rock. It's a super cool 2026 release out of the Pacific Northwest. Highly recommend digging into it. And I encourage you to stay tuned for Jessel O's exclusive guest DJ mix for Midnight in a Perfect World. 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
1: But in jazz, you know, we play all the notes. 12 notes in a scale, dip, not three chords on a ukulele.
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3: KEXP. We're live here in the studio for another episode of Jazz Theater. We've got a very special guest this morning with y'all. Got the journalist, music journalist Dave Siegel, local legend, I would call him, in the Seattle area. He's been here doing his thing and writing for The Stranger, and been a local music journalist since 1983. Along with his accolades at The Stranger, which is a great local source of music and everything, I would say. He also does stuff for Spin, The Wire, and has written liner notes for Light and Attic, Third Man, and other labels. He also has a night over every other week, right, Dave?
4: Every other month, actually.
3: Every other month.
4: Yeah.
3: Obscenely Obscure, correct?
4: That's right.
3: Yeah, and you do that with a couple other DJs who are local residents of the area.
4: Yeah,
3: correct.
4: Eli. Well, one DJ, Eli Anderson, and we have a visual specialist, Aubrey Nering.
3: Mm-hmm.
4: We've been doing this since 2017, specializing in library music. Probably the only night in the area that focuses on that kind of music.
3: Nice. Awesome. Yeah, so it's my pleasure to be here with Dave and to go over some of his favorite cuts and ask him some questions about some of the local musicians and local shows that he's been to that has been inspiring his world. But right now, he's brought in some fine cuts for us to listen to on this episode of Jazz Theater, which we will get through with rapid pace as we can right now. Right now, we got some Don Cherry on, correct?
4: That's right. It's from an album called Om Shanti Om, and this is Flute Song. And it came out on an Italian label called Black Sweat Records.
3: Nice. I've actually seen this one, but I've never listened. I know Don Cherry has so many different works, so it'd be hard to keep up with all the...
4: This is an obscure one. It seems like it's from the 70s, and there's a track on it that's also on Brown Rice.
3: Oh, nice.
4: So
3: classic.
4: It could be from that era, mid-70s, I would imagine.
3: Excellent. What's the lineup for this one, Dave? Who's on this one?
4: Nana Vasconcelos,
3: okay.
4: Who was in Cadona with Don in the 80s, late 70s, early 80s. His partner, Moki Cherry, it's on Tampura, and Gian Piero Promaggiore. I probably botched that.
3: That's okay.
4: But yeah, that's the lineup, and this is a Flute Song, and just one of many great Don Cherry tracks. It's hard to choose one.
3: Yeah, I'd love to hear that. That's awesome.
4: I was trying to get something that maybe most people haven't heard.
3: Yeah, that's great. That's one thing that I love featuring on this show, and that was one of the main reasons I having you as a guest. I feel like you have a very, very select ear and have a tastemaker's ear for findings, obscure and interesting jazz, and especially from the world and the ethno landscape. There's so much to cover, and I try to go over to the UK and play stuff from there. I try to play stuff from Australia. I try to play stuff from, you know, all over the world, of course. But I appreciate you bringing this in. And
4: Yeah. It's great to be here.
3: Yeah.
4: I hope that I can play some music that a lot of people haven't heard before and turn people on to new things and old things that will make their lives better.
3: Yeah, thanks, Dave. That's the mission for Jazz Theater. As I myself, I'm Noel Brass Jr., of course. I trade shifts here with John Gilbreth every other week, so it's always my pleasure to be here live in the studio and to have a wonderful guest this morning to present all kinds of music and go deep into the Jazz Theater spectrum. So we'll be here till 3, myself and Dave, and we'll talk a little bit. We'll get into some of his influences, We'll talk about some of the shows he's seen recently, and we'll get into some other realms of interest for y'all as we traverse the night together. But for now, keep it tuned in, keep it locked, 90.3 FM in the Seattle area, 92.7 in the Bay Area. If you have any questions, if you want to hear anything, we'll try to get to it, but I'm going to let Dave do his thing, as he does so very well, right here on KEXP. Keep it locked in. Thanks, Dave, for being here.
4: My pleasure.

0: 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And all you have to do is get in touch with it.
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0: 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You're listening to Jazz Theater right now. A very special guest, Dave Siegel, local music journalist, and DJ Veins, also known as DJ Veins. What are we hearing right now, Dave?
1: This is Miles Davis from the On the Corner sessions. It originally was a part of the huge CD box set.
0: Correct, yes.
1: That Columbia put out.
0: Definitely
1: many
0: familiar
1: years
0: with
1: ago.
0: Those. I love those box sets. They're a treasure trove, really.
1: Yeah, it was great to get all the outtakes from that, because On the Corner is my favorite, probably my favorite jazz record of all time.
0: So. Okay, wow. That's really saying something. On the Corner is your favorite album. I always considered it to be kind of a percussion masterpiece. I feel like like the synths are kind of like percussive, and along with all the other instruments like sitar and, there's a million different things happening on that record. But yeah, it's definitely something. And to hear these outtakes is something else too.
1: Yeah, that was the first jazz album I actually ever listened to, which is kind of weird to think about in retrospect.

0: Respect. Yeah, it was like being thrown into the deep end.
1: Yeah.
0: But I, you know, even all throughout the all the decades I've listened to it, I always hear new things in it to this day, which is, I think, a testament to Miles and all the other musicians, their ingenuity, and also Teo Macero's editing. Like, it's just incredible, like, immortal masterpiece in my mind.
1: Yeah, I agree with you on that. It's his tape splicing skills and his the ear of Miles and Teo together to be able to traverse so much recorded music always blows my mind. And how they made it seem so seamless also is pretty incredible. But yeah, Miles Davis, Jabba Lee right now from Turnaround, from the Complete On The Corner sessions. Miles Davis, of course, and company. Before this, Miles, we heard a little Sounds of Liberation, Kino. Tell us a little bit about that one, Dave.
0: Well, I don't know a lot about Sounds of Liberation, but I know Khan Jamal, the vibraphonist, and Bayard Lancaster, the guitarist, are in that group.
1: Both on that record. I saw that in the back of that record.
0: I think that might have been their only album. It was a short-lived group, and, you know, Sounds of Liberation album was reissued in 2019. I think it came out in 1973 originally.
1: Nice.
0: And it's... It's kind of like one of those spiritual jazz little-known treasures that luckily a label thought, we, you know, a new generation needed to hear it, and I was lucky enough to be aware of it because I think it came out in limited edition, so.
1: Wow, great, great sounds from that record. I really enjoyed that cut. Wonderful spiritual jazz, Sounds of Liberation. And before that, we heard a little Weather Reports. That was a... River People from Mr. Gone, 1978 on that one. That's a great Weather Report record. Thanks for bringing that one in, Dave.
0: Yeah, my pleasure. Jaco Pistorius composition.
1: Nice.
0: And it sounded way ahead of its time. Almost sounded like 1990s hip-hop.
1: Yeah, you were saying that.
0: Jay Dilla.
1: I can hear that. Yeah, yeah, definitely the drums are kind of obtuse.
0: Yeah.
1: And, Billy Cobham on that, or who's playing the drums on that?
0: I don't have the record in front of me, unfortunately, but Weather Report always had amazing drummers.
1: Yeah, always some veteran run through that, and it's a broth of Miles, obviously, with Weather Report. It's kind of one of his leftover broths.
0: yeah.
1: Sitting on the stove forever.
0: Yeah.
1: And before that... tell us a little bit about that Ursula.
0: Ursula Dudziak.
1: Yeah.
0: She's a Polish vocalist who I consider her to be like on the level of Yoko Ono and Linda Sharrock as far as like doing amazing acrobatic things with her voice that are very unconventional and almost goofy at times, but very artistic. And she's also recorded works with her husband, Michael Urbaniak.
1: Who recently
0: passed away. She's kind of like, I consider her like a superstar of Polish jazz.
1: Wow. And interesting.
0: She also kind of drifted into disco and might have had some club hits, oddly enough.
1: Wow.
0: But her voice is amazing. This has incredible range and inventiveness with her, like, just chanting and stuff like that.
1: Yeah, I was gonna say it had a little bit of that vibe to it, but it also has the heart of jazz.
0: Yeah,
1: the instruments kind of wrapping around her framework of that, and that really works well.
0: Exactly. Yeah.
1: Yeah, and before that, Ursula Dudziak track, you heard a little Sonny and Linda Sharrock. That's from Paradise Record, correct?
0: Yeah. That was their major label debut, and it was, I think, their attempt to be somewhat more accessible because their previous works are very out there. And, you know, recording with Atlantic, they probably had a bigger budget. And, you know, despite trying to be more commercial, they have this innate weirdness that comes through that no matter what they do is going to be way out there. But I think that track we played was a good combination of like Linda's blues gospel vocalizing with Sonny's absolute shredding on guitar, and just the I don't know if it was clavinet or some kind of synthesizer going going nuts in there.
1: Yeah, I want to say that that one's almost more accessible than some of the other Sonny Chirac works that I've heard.
0: Yeah.
1: I mean, maybe just because it's on Echo, but I mean, also just because of the framework of what they're doing together, it's a little different from a lot of the the kind of freak out.
0: Still not dinner jazz by any means.
1: Yeah, I guess so. But yeah, this is it's always great to have you know, a guest on the show, but someone with Dave's prowess and knowledge of not only the local scene, but of jazz and other realms. Dave has kind of immersed himself to be kind of one of the someone that you go to in the city, or someone that you see at a show. And if you're, I always said, if you're at a show and you see Dave Siegel there, then you're probably at a show that's going to be something to see. So thanks for being here, Dave.
0: Yeah, it's an honor.
1: Yeah.
0: To be on Noel Grass Jr.'s show is a rare occurrence.
1: Yeah.
0: And I consider it a high honor.
1: Oh, that means a lot, Dave. Thank you. And if you want to see everything we're spinning until 3 a.m., you can go on over to kxp.org. Or if you want to send us a message, dj at kxp.org. We'll be here for a little while longer, spinning all the cuts that we can. And we'll try to smush them all into this set here. We're hearing some more Complete on the Corner sessions right now. This unreleased On the Corner sessions. This is a U-turnaround right now. We're going to get into something else, but we're just switching gears as we get into the morning / night, whatever time you might call this. 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Keep it locked. 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Thank you, Dave.

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0: 90.3 KEXP, right here, right now, in the Seattle Center on Jazz Theater. I'm Noel Brass Jr., joined by Dave Siegel. It's good to be here with you, Dave. Thanks for bringing in all the great music that you have.
1: Yeah, my pleasure. Love doing it.
0: Yeah, this is really spicing up the Jazz Theater hours and showing a side of some tunes I have not heard and some other things I have heard. And that always makes things interesting for our listeners. And that's exactly why we're here. We're not controlled by any algorithms or any AI bots or any, none of that junk. So we're just here giving you good music, and especially from Dave. Dave has been a Seattle legend for some time, as he's written lots of articles and has been writing liner notes for years, has done quite a few different things in his regard, not just at The Stranger, but he does a lot in the local community, and I think that's really important, and I really appreciate having him in right now. We're hearing a little bit of Dorothy Ashby, right?
1: Yeah, this is from Afro Harping.
0: Classic.
1: Yeah, love this one. I want to get, you know, some Detroit representation in here.
0: Yeah, I feel like Detroit has, yeah, you're originally from Detroit, correct?
1: That's true.
0: Yeah, so here's the thing about Detroit is it has probably the most jazz musicians I've ever seen are from Detroit.
1: there are a lot of great ones.
0: Yeah, you know, Donald Byrd and a bunch of other folks. But it's
1: Alice
0: just,
1: Coltrane.
0: Yeah, the list is kind of, it's more jazz musicians than any other place. You look at like Chicago, there's quite a few, like Herbie and a bunch of other folks. I think Ahmad Jamal is even originally from Chicago. But Detroit, the list is a who's who. It goes on for a really long time. Yusuf Lateef and,
1: yeah.
0: I mean, a lot of folks went through that area and their upbringing and played a lot of great clubs out there.
1: It's not just Motown.
0: Yeah.
1: Or MC5. There's a lot of jazz.
0: Yeah. Yeah. Good call. Good ear. Good ear, Dave. And before this Dorothy Ashby, we heard a little Ben Sidran, right?
1: Ben Sidran, yeah.
0: Yeah.
1: He used to be in the early incarnation of Steve Miller Band, and then he went solo and kind of became like a Mose Allison acolyte.
0: Yeah, I've heard some of his work that sounds like that, and it definitely has that kind of feeling to it. We're going to switch gears right now before we head into this next set. And before the Ben Sidran, Now I Live and Now My Life Is Done, from Putting in Time on Planet Earth, Blue Thumb, 1973.
1: Yeah. Yeah, and Clyde Stubblefield of James Brown's band is drumming.
0: That's
1: on
0: insane.
1: That. And Phil Upchurch Rotary Connection, and great solo artist, was playing bass.
0: I was actually just checking the back of this Dorothy Ashby record to see if Phil was on this. Phil Upchurch was on this Afro Harp record, but I don't think he is.
1: He did. He definitely played on a lot of Cadet.
0: Yeah, I was going to say
1: label stuff.
0: Yep. It looks like Richard Evans and some other folks.
1: Yeah,
0: are involved with that particular record, or this particular record.
1: Phil must have been busy.
0: And then before that, you heard Alfonso Lobo, Tropical Jazz from the Numero Group collection of Alfonso Lobo's work. Nicaraguan jazz musician, and also play some strings on that record. I love that record. Thanks for bringing that one in also.
1: Yeah. Oh, I didn't know this was going to get this crazy.
0: Yeah, well, you know, welcome to Jazz Theater.
1: It's Barry Phillips on ECM.
0: Okay, Barry Phillips.
1: I didn't know ECM let their artists go that nuts. But
0: yeah, I might have to bring you back. I'm going to have to do an ECM episode. I don't think we've done that on Jazz Theater. That's one thing I've always wanted to do, is strictly ECM episode, and highlighting all the records.
1: You could go for days.
0: Yeah, exactly.
1: Yeah.
0: You might be getting a call from me for that episode. I'll stay in touch.
1: Yeah, I'm into it.
0: But yeah, if you want to check out everything that we're spinning on this special show right now, go on over to kxp.org. 90.3 KEXP and 92.7 in the Bay Area. We'll be here till 3. Whole another hour, myself and Dave Siegel. Tell us a little bit about some of the local shows you've seen, Dave, that have been really catching your interest lately.
1: Well, Cabaret Voltaire just played at the Moore Theater earlier this week.
0: Yeah, Kevin had had a special show for them.
1: Yeah, yeah, that was great. One of my favorite electronic music groups from the UK, hugely influential on me, and it was a, you know, I've been waiting about 46 years to see that, and it was worth the wait.
0: Wow, amazing.
1: And then I also saw the drummer from Kikagaku Moyo, Japanese psych band.
0: I'm familiar, yeah.
1: His name is Go Kurosawa.
0: Okay.
1: Played in April at Numo's, and it was one of the best shows I've seen this year.
0: Wow.
1: He was playing guitar and as opposed to drumming, and he had a bunch of American musicians playing with him from New York. And
0: oh, wow, incredible.
1: It was psychedelic in a whole different way, and funky and jazzy. It was really a shockingly good show.
0: Amazing. And you cover some of these shows for The Stranger and other publications?
1: I do a lot of previews, you know, of upcoming shows that are, you know, for The Stranger. And I write record reviews for Spin Magazine and The Wire out of the UK.
0: Yep.
1: And a couple other publications. But, my main gig is with The Stranger and keeping my finger on the pulse of local and touring musicians coming through.
0: Yeah, that's awesome, Dave. The thing about that is, a lot of folks in the Seattle area know The Stranger as being a legendary news publication. But can you tell our audience who's not in the Seattle land area, maybe over in the Bay Area and some of the folks over in Europe and UK about The Stranger and what its incantation has done for the city and whatnot?
1: Yeah, The Stranger has been around since, I think, 1990. And it was started by Tim Keck, who was one of the founders of The Onion. Moved to Seattle from Wisconsin and just wanted to be an irreverent newspaper that was funny, but also, you know, gave you important information about news and culture, underground culture. And that's, you know, been the mission ever since.
0: Yeah,
1: I'm just trying to carry it on, turn people on to amazing music that is, you know, off, you know, left field, non-mainstream stuff for the most part.
0: Definitely.
1: And, you know, there are other publications that do mainstream coverage, and I feel like The Stranger's role is to go deeper to find, you know, treasures that may have, you know, eluded most people's radars.
0: Yeah, I think it definitely does that. And it was one of the first actual physical print publications I picked up when I first moved to Seattle from the Chicagoland area. And I remember it being kind of like, oh, what is this? And I would read articles on all this different stuff and all the weirder stuff that was happening in the city. Like, you know, there's stuff happening at, you know, Banner Royal Hall, for instance, but there's a lot of underground venues in Seattle that you might not even know of. Like the Josephine is one of those places, which is now called the Woodland Theater. But it used to just be a weird DIY space. And I remember reading an article you wrote about some weird band that was playing there. Lo and behold, I discovered it, and I played there a number of times myself, but it was a place that I had no clue about.
1: that's what our job is to do, turn people on to the more obscure things that are worth your while.
0: Absolutely. Any favorite venues for jazz and other weirdo music out here, Dave?
1: Yeah. Well, for jazz, let me see. I mean, it depends what kind of jazz you're looking for.
0: Yeah, ain't that the truth?
1: Jazz Alley, like, has held a lot of good shows, but it tends to be more mainstream.
0: Absolutely.
1: Royal Room over the years has really come through with a lot of great shows.
0: Yeah, Jazz Fellowship is doing some good
1: Jazz
0: things.
1: Jazz Fellowship is very reliable, and they do it every week.
0: Yep. And it's super affordable now, too, for folks who are in the Seattle land area. Y'all should know that Jazz Fellowship is affordable for now.
1: Yeah.
0: So, you know, that's kind of a rare thing for Seattle. You know, you can get down there and see a show, and you can even buy, like, a season pass, I think, to see any show that you want. I think, I forget, it's pretty inexpensive, but definitely it's ran by Thomas Marriott, who's also a local musician. But, yeah.
1: Yeah, very important work they're doing.
0: Absolutely. But yeah, like Dave said, there's many venues locally and a bunch in the Bay Area also who bring a lot of variety and eclecticness and make it worth it. Anywho, I'm Noel Brass Jr.
1: I'm sorry.
0: Yep,
1: there were a couple other tracks in that set that I don't think we discussed.
0: Yeah, let's talk about them.
1: If you want to do that.
0: Yeah, let's get into that Herman Sozobel Transcendental Floss is the name of that track. This 17-year-old kid.
1: Herman Zobel was a mysterious character. Like, he was 17 when he cut this album in 1976 for Arista, big label. And, you know, it was kind of like a sensation for a while, and then he just vanished. I don't think anybody really knows what happened to him.
0: Wow.
1: But his debut album was stunningly good, and then nothing more was heard from him. It's a very unusual career.
0: Yeah, that's a trip when that happens. I'm sure there's a greater story behind it, but... Or a more interesting story.
1: Yeah,
0: why it disappeared. But
1: need to do some research on that.
0: Yeah, me too. I'm very curious now. You have like artists that pop up on the scene for a second and they do something and then they're out. You know,
1: it might have been psychological problems. When you're a genius, artistic genius, sometimes it's accompanied by instability, mental instability.
0: Yeah, that's the truth.
1: It's a very kind of a common thing.
0: Yeah, especially in the jazz spectrum, not just jazz, but music in general. It has that grip, and Bud Powell and Thelonious Monk and Billie Holiday and Miles, and the list goes on. I mean, we all have to deal with the reality of the world, and for jazz musicians and other musicians, sometimes it could be a very cold and could be a very brutal place and the time that especially that jazz was really thriving in the 50s and 60s in New York City and whatnot. It was definitely a different landscape than it is now.
1: Yeah, had to deal with more racism.
0: Yeah.
1: For one thing.
0: Absolutely. Right now we're gonna get into some Work Money Death, speaking of hardship. This is a group I think you would like, Dave. Sometimes It's Death, this track. This is called A Portal to Here. Just a quick splice of this track. There's about five tracks on here. They're all about 13 to 14 minutes long. I just wanted to play a little bit more of Work, Money, and Death, because some of the stuff you were playing was reminding me of how free these dudes really get.
1: Yeah, I need to check these guys out.
0: But yeah, we're going to be hearing some more cuts from Dave coming up right now on Jazz Theater. Thanks for tuning in. You'll hear from us till 3 a.m. And I will be on from 3 a.m. to 5 a.m. with the variety mix. We'll keep bumping them out for you.

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0: What is that gloomy racket?
1: That's the Human League.
0: That is electro-nonsense.
1: They're electro pioneers. They invented music.
0: Invented music?
1: Yeah.
0: What happened before then?
1: It was just tuning up before then.
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0: 90.3 KXP. You're listening to Jazz Theater. I'm Noel Brass Jr., joined here by wonderful guest, local legend, Dave Siegel. Thank you, Dave.
1: Yeah, love to be here.
0: Thanks for coming through and spinning all the goods for us here. You're listening to John Abercrombie right now with Jan Hammer and Jack DeJohnette. Lungs, Jan Hammer composition, it looks like. ECM Records.
1: Yeah, this is a weird... The track is divided into two or three different pieces.
0: I love that.
1: And that's Jan Hammer doing his magical thing.
0: Yeah, wonderful. Wonderful cut. This is a John Abercrombie record I hadn't ventured into, but I've seen so many times that it's one of those records that you think you know it, but then you listen to it, and it's a whole nother story.
1: Yeah, I think it's one of the best ECM label records, actually.
0: Wow, that's saying something for all the stuff that ECM put out.
1: Yeah.
0: And right before this John Abercrombie record, you heard Little Pete Jolly from the Great Seasons record. It's a very sought-after album. Finds its way in thrift shops sometimes.
1: Yeah, I was fortunate enough to be part of the reissue that Light in the Attic, Future Days Recording label.
0: I was just going to say that.
1: I did the liner notes for that one. It was a real, real privilege to do that. And Pete Jolly is kind of an under-recognized figure. And I think Seasons is his best album. It's probably the most sampled album.
0: Yeah.
1: And
0: incredible work. Kind of goes, yeah, flies under the radar, but glad to see that reissued, and glad to see that they had you write the liner notes for that particular album.
1: Yeah, I feel like super fortunate to have been chosen for that one.
0: Very cool. And that the subsidiary of Light and Attic Records put that out, right?
1: Yeah, Future Days.
0: Yeah, very cool record. Before that, Pete Jolly, heard Little Azimuth, some of my favorite music out of Brazil, fusion legends.
1: Yeah, that was their first album.
0: Yeah, 75.
1: Yep.
0: Killer. Gotta love them. They did some stuff with Marcos Valle. And...
1: Yeah, I think they came to Seattle last year, and I missed it.
0: Yeah.
1: Did you see that one?
0: I did not. I know that Ivan Conti had passed, so I saw that they found another musician to fill his role, which is great to see them carry on that legacy as a muse through all these years. It's a very, very rare thing to see.
1: Got to give a shout out to Jazz is Dead for putting on all these amazing shows, bringing the legendary Brazilian musicians to the U.S.
0: Yeah, you know. Good shout out. Jazz is Dead, always doing good shit. Good stuff. Before the Azimuth, you heard a little Alice Coltrane, Sitaram from Universal Consciousness. Fantastic Alice Coltrane record on Impulse, 1971. I love those Alice Coltrane albums on Impulse. Those are some of my favorite albums.
1: Yeah, I like all of her eras, actually, but the Impulse kind of is probably the one that most people have, you know, gravitated toward. And
0: yeah, and all those albums, the Monastastic Trio, and
1: the lineup she had were amazing.
0: Oh yeah, I mean, yeah, you ain't kidding. Those are great records, and there's even one with kind of a crossover with Coltrane. I'm trying to think of the name of it. It's a Coltrane / Alice Coltrane album. It's got a tribute to Martin Luther King and Malcolm X. Great records on that label. Even some of the far out ones, Lord of Lords.
1: Yeah.
0: Pretty interesting record. There's a lot of string arrangements on the Universal Consciousness too that really takes it off into another dimension. Really makes it interesting and dynamic, very dynamic record.
1: Yeah. Even her her later records, where she was more into spiritual, like Indian music and chanting. Those are really interesting too.
0: Yeah, some of those have recently seen the light of day. I've noticed they've been put those out recently, and it's cool to see that a different kind of a tonal quality on those records than some of her harp and piano records. But beautiful nonetheless. Tell us a little bit about what we're hearing right now, Dave.
1: Well, this is Gary Wilson Trio. Gary Wilson was better known as like a kind of an oddball new wave singer-songwriter.
0: Oh, it's that Gary Wilson?
1: It's that Gary Wilson.
0: Wow. Interesting.
1: Yes, he's before he, you know, had that kind of cult notoriety, he did a jazz record, and I think it came out on Feeding Tube.
0: What's he playing on this?
1: He plays stand-up bass.
0: Oh, wow. I had no idea.
1: He
0: didn't really strike me as a jazz musician, but I guess...
1: He's kind of a serious musician.
0: Wow.
1: Like, his identity is more known as kind of a goofball singer-songwriter, but he actually, like, had a meeting with John Cage to talk about, you know, music composition and theory. So he's not, you know...
0: not as aloof as people.
1: His image is deceptive. Like, he's got real chops and, you know, an incredible mind. And this record kind of, like, shocked the heck out of me when it came out, because, you know, I had no idea this was part of his history, you know?
0: Yeah, I had no idea either, because I am familiar with his weird, you know, I guess you would call it like pop music.
1: It is. It's kind of like like weirdo new wave in a way.
0: Yeah, totally.
1: And he's got this persona that is, you would never believe that he had like a jazz, serious jazz background.
0: Wow, is he from California? Was he residing in that area? Because I feel like I've heard some stuff.
1: I thought he was East Coast.
0: East Coast, okay.
1: More like New Jersey or New York.
0: Interesting. I've heard stories about his pop stuff, and I even have a 45 of his weird pop stuff, and as I was looking at this record, I was thinking, this can't be the same Gary Wilson. Sure enough, there you go. You learn something new, even when you think.
1: I wanted to spring this on the listeners because I thought, like, nobody would really expect him to sound like this.
0: Yeah, I wouldn't expect him to sound like this either. It's, like you said, he's a very serious musician on this record. Not that his other stuff isn't serious. It's just pretty avant-garde.
1: It's a whole different thing.
0: Very interesting. Anyways, that's what we're here to discover and to learn together. That's been my mission ever since I started this show, as I trade responsibilities with John Gilbreth right here on Jazz Theater, to discover, and not only just to discover and learn, but also to learn together with others and make others aware of the history of jazz and all of its incantations and how it's led us into this new kind of vortex of music that we have now, where the genres aren't even, they're getting broken down, right? Wouldn't you say, Dave? Things aren't even...
1: Yeah, things are mutating.
0: Yeah.
1: I think that's what makes the music interesting.
0: Yeah, like, the borders are getting broken and busted up, and everything's kind of just, it's free roaming in this certain way. I mean, things are very easily to be put in the genres, but... there's so much to be said about just letting music speak for itself, and I'm sure you probably feel that way as a journalist.
1: I always find that the most interesting music is that which combines unexpected elements. You know, jazz has been around over a century, so you got to expect it to, you know, keep on changing.
0: Yeah, it's got to have legs, and it's got to evolve, and going to do things. I mean,
1: like, look at Miles Davis's career and how much that changed, and I think that was a great example of somebody who could never stay still. He always wanted to innovate. I wish, you know, I would like to see more musicians follow that path.
0: Yeah, it truly is an inspiration. Miles definitely one of those cats, and there's so many great examples of that in jazz, not just jazz, but in music.
1: Squarepusher.
0: Squarepusher. We were just talking about Squarepusher and how his boundaries have blended and shaped themselves. You know, people think he's just this electronic musician. I think the same could be said with folks like Aphex Twin. Aphex Twin isn't exactly you know, he doesn't play bass or anything, or any other, he plays piano and other things. His compositions are kind of wild, and But yeah, Square Pusher, known for his electronic music, but also for his bass playing. And it does have that Jacal Pastorius quality to it.
1: Exactly.
0: When you do that, you can really be seen as an overall musician, not just electronic artist, IDM artist, you know.
1: Yeah, like Shabaka Hutchings also dropped, stopped playing saxophone and took up flutes. And
0: yeah, he's got a new one out.
1: I admire an artist who's built up his reputation in one instrument and then decided to try another one to challenge himself and do new things.
0: Absolutely. That's a beautiful way of saying it, Dave. Yeah, this has been a really wonderful learning experience and a really wonderful episode to share with our listeners out there. Whatever you might find yourself tuning in to Jazz Theater. I'm Noel Brash Jr. Been joined here by the wonderful special guest legend, Dave Siegel, also known as DJ Veins, writer for The Stranger, The Wire, and has written liner notes for several different record labels, including Light in the Attic, Third Man Records,
1: Superior Viaduct.
0: The list goes on. Really appreciate you being here with us. And he also has a monthly DJ event called Obscenely Obscure. You're going to want to check that out.
1: Next one is June 18th at Screwdriver Bar.
0: Excellent. Yes. For listeners out there, appreciate y'all
1: in Seattle.
0: Yes, in Seattle, Washington. Appreciate y'all being here with us for another episode of Jazz Theater as we turn the page here. And I'm going to be going into the variety mix here very, very shortly. So I appreciate everybody being here with me. And I appreciate you, Dave, for being here so early in the morning. Also, yeah.
1: Highlight of my year.
0: Excellent. Appreciate that, Dave. Much love to everybody out there. And 90.3 KEXP and 92.7 in the Bay Area.

92.7 in the Bay Area. You're listening to the Variety Mix. I'm Noel Brass Jr. Eddie Hazel right now. I Want You, She's So Heavy. Eddie Hazel, of course, guitar player from Funkadelic, Parliament. Incredible musician, incredible guitar player. Of course, penned the track Maggot Brain with George Clinton. Incredible soloist on that particular album and track. This is from Games, Dames, and Guitar Things. This is one of his own releases. He only had a couple albums, but this is one of them. Before that, you heard a little Nourished by Time. That was JoJo from The Passionate Ones. Little Kalayla.

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0: My goodness, look at you. 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
1: KEXP, you are not alone.

0: 90.3 KEXP, 92.7 in the Bay. Little Eddie Chacon right now, The Morning Sun from Sundown. It's a favorite of mine. Before that, you heard a little Roxy Music, More Than This. That's from Avalon. That was a request for Skylar. Thank you for tying that one in to the set, making everything work out as we do right here in the Seattle Center. I'm Noel Brash Jr. It's nice to traverse Jazz Theater into the Variety Mix. Keep it locked. Some Buddy Guy and Junior Wells right now in the wee hours.
1: Ooh.

I just need somebody. Somebody got to help me. 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
0: Well, you come to the right place.
2: KEXP. 92.7 in the Bay. It's been my pleasure to be here with y'all on the Variety Mix. Right here live in the Seattle Center. Going through all kinds of different requests and other varied realms of music that I've found and discovered and rediscovered and have been listening to lately. You heard a little Dora Morenblum. That's a Brazilian musician. That was PK. Leon Bridges' Steam right before that. That was a request from Susan out in Richmond, Virginia. And before that, Super Free Animals with Mountain. You're listening to Leroy Hudson right now. Super Soulful Works from Leon. That's Leroy Hudson Records, a self-titled record. Really wonderful album on Curtis Mayfield's label. It's different. Keep it locked in. I'll be here for about 20 more minutes before I turn things over to Eva in the early

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0: 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Music from Casa Overall off of Cream, Big Papa, and the Casa Overall on that album, Cream, is doing jazz interpretation of interpretations of hip-hop songs. So good. Came out last year. If you haven't heard it yet, I hope that song gives you a reason to go explore the entire release. Nina Simone with Sinner Man, a song that she would purposely end her sets with. And during the documentary, Nina, A Historical Perspective, she put it plainly, quote, "I want to shake people up so bad that when they leave a nightclub where I've performed, I want them to be in pieces." Nice. Can you imagine going to a nightclub and hearing Sinner Man as the ender? Like, what would you do? Yowzas. I would say, "I saw Jesus, and her name is Nina Simone." And it's Monday. What's Monday without the moon and Mozart to start off the week? We do that every Monday, easing you in to the work week, or maybe you're taking a vacation, whatever it is. Mozart gets us started. Okay. Shout out to DJ Miss Ashley, producer of Early, and Ramen, who's helping out today on the real-time playlist at kexp.org. 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And let us know what you want to hear. 206-903-5397. 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Coming up in the show, I've got some music from Star Moles, A Fabric, New Abibio Sound Machine, also some Beach House, Elliott Smith, The Far Side, Nightmares on Wax, all of that still to come. Let's get into it. Here's music from Media Puzzle. This is Tea Time on KEXP.
1: There was one time years ago that I dreamt that I was in this sort of silver lake. It was kind of

0: keeps going.
1: New music from Genesis Owusu, Life Keeps Going, here on Listener Power KEXP. And the newest release from Genesis Owusu will be releasing in just 4 days. 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And that Australian artist also visited our studios back in 2023 for a live on KXP session. 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And you heard Radiohead with Burn the Witch, new music from Hannah Lou off of the self-titled release. That song you heard was Damaged Melody. That whole album is so good. And music from Looper Mondo 77, released via Sub Pop Records all the way back in 2000. Can you believe that was 26 years ago? Oh my gosh. And music from Media Puzzle to start that set off with that song Tea Time off of New Racehorse. And that just released almost a month ago. You can check out a link in the real-time playlist and go check out their Bandcamp.

you feeling on this Monday? Let me know. I want to hear from you. We're doing pretty good. Hendrix is still asleep. Thank goodness. That was not the case yesterday. She was up at 4:30. And I was like, oh, this will be interesting on Monday. But she's still asleep. So we're doing something right. All right. Coming up in this set, music from Rip Magic, as well as some season two. But first, here's a band called Mad, Mad, Mad, all one word, by the way, with Overload on KXP.

0: Yeah, man, that song's about that.
1: About aliens.
0: Yeah, man, you didn't know that? This country is founded. It was founded by people who were into aliens, man. George Washington, man, he was in a cult. And the cult was into aliens, man. You didn't know that?
2: KEXP.
0: Oh, man, they were way into that type of stuff.

0: 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Music from season two with And Again off of Power of Now. And you heard some Rip Magic with Screw Dark. And that band's going to be supporting Tame Impala on the world tour. Very nice. You heard some Herbie Hancock in there with a Rocket, never too early for that song. And music from Mad, Mad, Mad with Overload.
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0: All right, and thanks to everyone who's tuning in. Raphael and Andrew listening in New Orleans. Very nice. Anthony, Jeff, and Arlo, what's up, guys? Manuel in LA and Nettle in Minneapolis. And Lucas in Paris wrote in saying, "Hi, Eva. I don't want to put too much pressure on you, but we have this beautiful board in our office. Space shared by 200 people, and we put there a song of the week every Monday. I can't decide today, so I thought the next thing you play after referring to this message on air will get there. Please bear in mind that HR department is right next to this board." Best wishes from Paris. Awesome. Well, Lucas, I don't know if you want it to be like a newer song, because what I have queued up right now was comes off of a record that was released on this day, actually, back in 2018. The name of the album is Seven, and it comes from Beach House. The name of the song is Dark Spring, so I guess this is your song of the week. I hope you enjoy this. KEXP, where the music matters.

0: 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I hope you enjoyed that nice long set of music. That was, what, like 8 songs? You heard Lady Tron with Metaphysica, and they're going to be playing at the UC Theater in Berkeley, California on May 30th and at the Neptune Theater in Seattle on May 31st. And Depeche Mode before that would Shake the Disease. You heard music from New German Cinema with Pain Will Polish Me. And coming out of 1990, some Spaceman 3 with that song, I Love You. And Lemon Jelly with Spacewalk before that. And you heard clips from the 1965 Spacewalk on Gemini 4 mission. And I love when bands incorporate like space missions in music. As you know, public service broadcasting does that very famously. But a few other groups and people do that as well. And it's always fun, especially if you're a space nerd like myself. And speaking of space, Star Moles, before that, with Halo off of their newest release, Highway to Hell, that just came out in February. And you heard some Elliott Smith from the tracks New Moon. You heard Angel in the Snow and Beach House with an albumversary, as we say here. You heard the song Dark Spring off the release 7, released on this day back in 2018.
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0: All right, you got to tune the early. I'm Eva Walker, your host every Monday through Friday, 5 a.m. to 7 a.m. And lots happening at KEXP. 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And KEXP, as always, is the perfect spot to meet up with your crew before the show or just come in on a Tuesday night to have fun. And if you don't have a ticket, you can be like, yo, I'm still celebrating Florence and the Machine and Mannequin Pussy because I'm at KEXP and you don't need a ticket to do this. Proceeds, though, from drinks and all that will benefit KEXP. Free, it's free and 21 plus. So we suggest you register. 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That is, again, tomorrow. And we still have the King Gizzard Flyaway campaign. Yes. We want to send... I'm sorry, I was trying to hold that sneeze in and it did not work out. We want to send you and a friend to the King Gizzard and the Lizard Wizard 3-night performance in New York. Okay. And they have a residency and we want to pay for your flights, pay for your hotel, and again, send you with a person of your choice. I don't know how you're going to choose. Good luck. But you got to go to kexp.org to enter. All right. So that's happening right now. And like I said, they're playing a 3-night residency in New York. And we're not just sending you for one night. We're sending you to all 3 nights. All right. Of the show. So it's going to be a good time. A 4-night stay, but 3 nights of the concert. So make sure you go to kexp.org. All right. And enter for a chance to win. Yeah, it might be you. You never know. Okay, man, we still got some new Bibio sound machine to get to, some new fabric, and we're going to start this next set with The Far Side. This is Runnin' on KXP. This is where the music matters.

get to choose, but it is something we get to cherish. It's something we get to wear, and we get to rock this with honor. I'm black like my granddaddy and my great-great-great-great-grandmama.

0: Music from Honey Dijon featuring Jacob Lusk with Satisfy. That comes off of Nightlife, a really great album from that Chicago-born and born and raised DJ. And you heard Nightmares on Wax with Bang Bien and music from The Far Side in that set with Some Runnin'.
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0: And thank you to everyone tuning in to Early Today. Shout out to Barry, Steph and Lil, Ed in Chicago, Rachel in Brooklyn, Tim in New York, James in Sydney, and saying, love your curation, Eva. You always introduce me to new artists and songs. Cheers from Sydney, Australia. Love it. Thank you. Peter in Madison Valley, Nick and Amber in Wisconsin, Nina in Beacon Hill, and Dylan in good old Canada. Skylar and Mercer Island and Lucas also tuned in. I'm going to try to squeeze in like four songs. So let's see what happens. I'm going to do three of them and then try to jump back on the mic to do one last goodbye. So let's get started. Here's Fabric.
3: We gather in this ancient world for the ones who lived but weren't there. In a land where they told they don't belong, but their hearts, their souls have been there all along. Souls living in the dark, denied the light, no chance to make their mark. They pay their dues, they work and strive, but to the world, they're barely alive. Who are we if not the ones who see the blood, the tears, the silent pleas? Is it birth or heart that makes us visible? Or is it belonging to this land, this history? We are the invisible, living with no rights, living with no name, but our hearts beat in time with the land we call home. Yet, we walk this life all alone. We are the invisible citizens who've been here all our days, still waiting for the world to recognize our face. The heat in the air, the sky so clear, but why is it strange that I call this home when this is the only place I've ever known? No rights, no seat to claim, treated like strangers in this endless game. Denied a place in the story we share, but we're still here, we're everywhere. Invisible no more, we raise our voice for every soul, for every choice.

0: music from Kraftwerk Pocket Calculator off of Computer World, which was released on this day back in 1981. You also heard the Bibio Sound Machine with Return to Sender, brand new single from them, and Fabric with No More off of their release Until We Are Free. This has been Early. Thank you to DJ Miss Ashley, and thank you to Ramen. And I am Eva Walker, your host. I'll see y'all tomorrow. Stick around for the morning show. The wonderful Troy Nelson is in. Until then, bye.
1: Everybody.

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4: We're okay. 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
5: But I don't have what, say, Troy Nelson has.
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That is new music from Johnny Blue Skies and the Dark Clouds, a.k.a. Sturgill Simpson. That song, Situation, and Sturgill Simpson out on tour. Going to be playing in Berkeley at the Greek Theater on September 15th, and will be in Seattle September 18th at Climate Pledge Arena. Some M83 with that song Midnight City. You heard the Dandy Warhols with We Used to Be Friends, and you heard from the solo album from the Stone Temple Pilots frontman Scott Weiland, the album 12 Bar Blues, released in 1998. That song is called The Date. My name is Troy Nelson with you here on The Morning Show, and if there is anything you would like to hear this morning, you can reach out a couple different ways. 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And, of course, we have morning show producer Owen in the house as well, and we're here with you all throughout this morning show, sharing new music and music from the past and everything in between. We'll be looking at your musical suggestions as well. So good morning, everybody. This is brand new music from Modest Mouse. 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

0: You're listening to KEXP. It's the morning show, and released on this day in 1981, Grace Jones putting out the album Nightclubbing, and that song Pull Up to the Bumper. And before that, you heard new music from Peter Madsen teaming up with the Bibio Sound Machine for that song Underappreciated. And before that, you heard new music from Pool Girl out of Montreal. Money is the name of that track. You heard the Australian band Pond in there with that new song called Two Hands, and brand new music from Modest Mouse, and they're going to be releasing their new album on June 5th. That song is called Picking Dragon's Pockets, and it's all right here, listener-powered KEXP.
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0: Thank you for hanging out with us here on the morning show. My name is Troy Nelson with you here for the Monday edition of the morning show. Appreciating all of you listening in and writing in. Thank you, Dave, listening from Portland, Maine. We've got Molly in Rhode Island and Rainey wishing Gene a happy birthday. Happy birthday, Gene. More birthdays. Katie wishing Mason in East Wenatchee a happy birthday. And thank you to Mike in New York City, Brooke in Mount Vernon, Roland in Seattle. And once again, if you'd like to text in, feel free to do so. 206-903-5397. Up next, I've got some more brand new music for you right here from the artist Generation teaming up with the Swedish artist Young Lean. It's KEXP.

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0: AEXP, and that is the joyous tune from Junior Senior, Move Your Feet, the name of that track. And before that, you heard music from Get Down Services, and they are a Bristol-based duo that I just sat down with for live on KEXP not too long ago, and they were so much fun and hilarious. I can't wait for that YouTube video to go up. That song is called The Radiator. Music from Liars before that, with Mess on a Mission from their album Simply titled Mess, and at the top of the set, brand new music from Generation featuring Young Lean on that song Storm. And my name is Troy Nelson, hanging out with you right here on your morning show.
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0: It is just a few minutes past the top of the hour here on your morning show here on KEXP. And up next, this is new music from Juju Rogers featuring Jamila Woods. It's

0: 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Usually they're remixing. They've done so many remixes, but there's a track from Soulwax called Perfect We Are Not. And before that, out of New Zealand, you heard Leisure with that song Got It Bad. And you heard new music from Mama's Gun, and that song is called Joy. Their album is called Dig. Mama's Gun going to be playing the Independent in San Francisco on June 20th. And you heard new music at the top of the set from Juju Rogers featuring Jamila Woods. The album is coming out on the 22nd of this month, and the album is called Pink Guitars, Spaceships, and Voodoo Dolls, and it's all right here on listener-powered KEXP, The Morning Show.
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0: Thanks for being with us here on The Morning Show. Thanks to everybody who supports KEXP, keeping us listener-powered, keeping human beings on the air in real time, 24 hours a day, 7 days a week. And coming up next, the other evening, I was in a YouTube rabbit hole, which I find myself in almost daily, sadly. And I was just letting it play. I was cleaning and packing up and doing all this stuff because I've got to move pretty soon. And all of a sudden, the song that I'm going to play you popped up. And it made me turn my head. And then I was staring at my screen and I was like, what am I hearing? What am I seeing? And then I just watched it again and again, and I'm like, what is this? And so let me know if you've heard this song before or if you know of this band. And it just grabbed my, it just had my attention for the entire 2 minutes and 20 seconds and over. They're called Power Solo, and the song is called Boom Baba Doo Ba Daba. It's KEXP, The Morning Show.

gentlemen, you've entrusted a match called the Raider Girls. Oh, Sunday.

0: You're listening to KEXP. Oh, yeah. Jack White's right there, and that's how I'm feeling. And before that, you heard the classic Ram Jam, Black Betty, a song that is, they say, was written by Lead Belly, although others claim that he adapted it from even earlier versions. But the Ram Jam version, one of the more popular versions of that song, Black Betty. And before that, a song that Owen, morning show producer Owen, introduced me to. I had never heard it before, and I was telling him about that that power solo song, Boom Baba Dooba Daba, that really gives me Bird Is the Word vibes. And Owen was like, what is the story about that Adriano whatever? What is that?
1: Well, first off, Italian TV star,
0: okay,
1: who in the early 70s decides to make a song that's gibberish, like gibberish version of English.
0: Right.
1: I mean, it sounds like the chorus is like eyes wide open or something like that, but it's just him going, Scooby-Doo, pop, poop-a-tip-a-dip-poo.
0: Right. And I'd never heard it, so thank you for introducing me to that. But you had never heard that power solo song, so we just shared.
1: And by the way, both songs also great.
0: Totally. Like nonsense songs, but Owen's building a folder for me of
1: There's 45 songs
0: on nonsense.
1: You got like Mr. Dabalina.
0: Exactly.
1: Which of course is Zilch from the Monkees, I think, right?
0: Yeah. That's right. Yeah. That's right.
1: So, I mean, there's so many ways you can go there.
0: One of these days, we got to do a whole hour of nonsense songs.
1: It's just sitting right there for you, brother.
0: Yes. Thank you, Owen. And I don't even know how to pronounce this song title. Prison Collins and... Yeah.
1: Nailed it.
0: Awesome. Thank you. And there you go. That is that set of music here on your morning show, Monday edition. My name is Troy Nelson, hanging out with you today.
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0: All right. I'm just remembering we have tickets to give away today. We'll do very soon. I have tickets for a show that's going to be happening in Seattle on May 31st, end of this month, at the Neptune, and it's to see Ladytron, one of my all-time favorites. So stick around for your chance to win those. But up next, this is the latest from Jesse Ware. It's KEXP.

Pharrell. I'm on the clock, just give me your ASL. A plan B, baby, it's no big deal. I'm already 10 weeks in maternity. A single mom, I'm not judgmental. In my sweatpants with some juicy. 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I need philosophy, this is exercise.

0: You. Yeah, you. You're listening to Troy Nelson on KEXP.
1: You mean something. You're not simply one of many. You're electrifying.

0: You are listening to KEXP. That is Wet Leg right there. That is the Dare remix of that track right there, Man Get Out. And you heard the music of Tierra Whack before that with Walk the Beat. And music from Robin, Sexistential, the name of the song and the album. And new music from Jesse Ware. The new Jesse Ware album's called Super Bloom. Sauna is the name of that track. And it's all right here on listener-powered KEXP.
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0: We are approaching the 9 o'clock hour here on The Morning Show. My name is Troy Nelson with you on the Monday edition of The Morning Show, and noticing that our text system is having some issues right now. So we are going to see what we can do about getting that fixed before we do the ticket giveaway for the Ladytron show that's going to be happening May 31st at the Neptune in Seattle. I have multiple pairs to give away, but we got to get the texting back up and running. And you can email, though, dj@kexp.org. We'll get that fixed very soon. But up next here on The Morning Show, this is the latest from Hannah Lou.

ladies and gentlemen, as you know, we have something special down here at Birdland this evening, a recording for Blue Note Records.

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0: You're listening to KEXP The Morning Show, and that is the latest from Kurt Vile. Going to be releasing an album on May 29th. It's going to be called Philadelphia's Been Good to Me. Chance to Bleed, the name of the track. And Kurt Vile is going to be out on tour, going to be in Seattle at the Fifth Avenue Theater. That's going to be on Friday, July 3rd. And we'll be in San Francisco at the Castro Theater on Tuesday, July 7th. Then we go all the way back to 1993 with that song Cantaloupe from the group Us Three, sampling some Herbie Hancock in that song. And you heard music from Dijon, and they're going to be playing the Outside Lands Festival in San Francisco on August 8th. That song is called Talk Down. And you heard the latest from Hannah Lou. Another Twilight is the name of the track.
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0: 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It's called This City's Trying to Break My Heart.

0: to KEXP, The Morning Show, and that is brand new music right there from Man Woman Chainsaw. Nosedive is the name of the track. I was with Man Woman Chainsaw for live on KEXP last year in March. You can see that on our YouTube channel. And before that, you heard the artist Samia covering the When in Rome song, The Promise, and music from Timber Tambor from the album Sincerely Future Pollution. Grifting is the name of that track, and was very sad to hear that Taylor Kirk of Timber Tambor recently passed away, only at the age of 44, but love that Timber Tambor band, a project, and especially that album from 2017. And at the top of the set, you heard the latest from Hemi Hemingway, and that song is called This City's Trying to Break My Heart. And it's all right here on KEXP.
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0: Thank you for being with us here on KEXP. Many reasons to keep hanging out with us here on KEXP. We'll be with you for another half hour, and then at 10 a.m., you'll be in good hands with Cheryl Waters and the Midday Show. And as I mentioned before, I have multiple pairs of tickets to give away for a show that's happening in Seattle. It's to see Ladytron, and they're going to be playing at the Neptune Theater on May 31st. And I have multiple pairs, but our texting system seems to be having a bit of an issue. So I talked to Morning Show producer Owen, and Owen was like, well, let's just do email. So you can email in and just type in Ladytron for your chance to win a pair of tickets once again to see Ladytron at the Neptune Theater on May 31st. And I have three pairs to give away. So email dj at kexp.org and we'll give these Ladytron tickets away via email. Once again, dj at kexp.org and just say Ladytron and we will pick some random winners. Here's Ladytron right here with The Island.

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listening to KEXP, and that is music from Brooklyn Funk Essentials, and their album will be fully released on Friday, this Friday. Bust the Bus Stop is the name of that track, and music from The Hives, from their latest, The Hives Forever, Forever The Hives, Legalize Living is the name of that song. And before that, you heard a classic from Weezer from 1996, Pinkerton album, Get You is the name of that, and you heard music from Eve's Wilder, Everybody Talks, and music from Ladytron, that song is called The Island. Congratulations to the winners of tickets to see Ladytron at the Neptune Theater on May 31st. In Seattle, and that is Chris and Lori and Jacob. Congratulations to all of you, and thank all of you for listening in and supporting KEXP, being with us here on the morning show. And in just a few minutes, you're going to be with Cheryl Waters. And also, Yumi Zuma are going to be live on KEXP. Very excited about that. That's going to be happening at noon. So definitely stick around for that. I want to thank Zach on the Real Time playlist. Also want to thank morning show producer Owen. And I'm going to leave you with one more. Thank you, Owen. And I'm going to leave you with one more. Adam in San Francisco wanting to hear some Holy Ghost. And here it is on KEXP. Have a great rest of your day, everybody.

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2: 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Thank you so much for joining us today. I've got my fabulous producer, Mira, by my side today, and so happy to be here with you. Sharing music from Friendly Fire's 2008 self-titled album, that song Jump in the Pool. You also heard Ghost Poet and that artist living in Margate with the song Immigrant Boogie from Dark Days and Canapes, one of my favorite albums of 2017. And Ghost Poet performed live on KEXP in 2019 when we were in London for International Clash Days broadcast. You can check out the video of that on the KEXP YouTube channel. And Obongjar in that set, the Nigerian-British pop star with a song called Lip Dance from last year's album Paradise Now and Forever. And another artist out of Margate, Pigeon, and Wes in Portland says, with for sure planning to request Pigeon on your show today. This new album is so good. Definitely one of my top ones so far this year. His voice is amazing. And loving what I'm hearing from Pigeon from the new album, Outer National, and a great expansive fusion of funk, Afro disco, krautrock, and psych on this intoxicating debut. And Troy leaving us with Holy Ghost, Dumb Disco Ideas is the name of that song. Thanks to The Morning Show for another great set of music here on KEXP. We've got live music today at 12 o'clock. So excited that Yumi Zuma is going to be live on KEXP at noon today. I hope you'll tune in. And if you're in the vicinity of Seattle Center, come on down and check out that live in-studio session in person. It's free and all ages. Want to say hi to our good friend Jen, listening on Orcas Island, and sent us a bevy of cat pics, which we always love here on the Midday Show. And speaking of loving, Kevin Morby is coming to Seattle, is going to be playing Monday, May 18th at the Neptune Theater. I'll be giving away tickets during the Midday Show today to see Kevin Morby at the Neptune Theater in Seattle on Monday, May 18th. And our text system is a little bit slow this morning. We're getting some texts right away and then some like an hour or two later. So we're going to flop on over to email for this giveaway right now. If you're interested in winning a pair of tickets to see Kevin Morby Monday, May 18th at the Neptune in Seattle, email Kevin Morby in the subject line to dj@kexp.org. And good luck. Here's something from Kevin's newest album, Little Wide Open.

0: 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Got any fun plans? 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
2: 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The third album from the beloved Seattle duo is another collection of playful, hook-laden indie pop goodness. It's called Dim Sum and Then Some, and that song called Lovely Day. The Jayhawks from Tomorrow, the Green Grass. You heard the song Two Hearts, and MJ Lenderman from 2024's album Manning Fireworks. That's my favorite album in a long, long time. Kevin Morby, Die Young, from his album, which comes out this Friday, called Little Wide Open. And congratulations to the winner of our first pair of tickets to see Kevin Morby at the Neptune Theater on Monday, May 18th. And I'll be giving away tickets throughout the show today. I've got another pair to give away right now. Email Little Wide Open, that's the name of the upcoming album, Little Wide Open, in the subject line, to email dj@kexp.org. We're using email today instead of text, so email Little Wide Open in the subject line to dj@kexp.org, and good luck. And coming up next, I am excited to let you know about KEXP's El Sonido podcast, Kenzie and Arrows, that's returned with a new season, weekly episodes featuring dynamic playlists and exclusive conversations where artists share songs that they've shaped, that have shaped their lives. 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And I've got a short clip to share right now about the newest episode of the podcast. Albina Cabrera of KEXP talks with the Mexican sibling duo Sotomayor.

KXP, El Sonido Cancioneros podcast, is back every week featuring a different Latin artist and the music that inspired them. This week's episode features Sotomayor, the duo of siblings from Mexico, known for being pioneers in the fusion of Latin American roots music and electronic sounds. Recorded in Mexico City, Raúl and Paulina Sotomayor opened their Cancionero while reflecting on Wabi Sabi, their first album written together after 6 years apart. Among their selections is The Future of the Future, but Deep Dish and Everything But the Girl, a track that reflects the house music education they received from an early age through their uncles, who were deeply connected to the international electronic music scene and became a major source of inspiration for both Raúl and Paulina.

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That is La Pele by Sotomayor on KEXP, where the music matters. 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And if you'd like, be sure to leave a review and share with your friends. 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I'm Cheryl Waters. You're tuned into the Midday Show. It's KEXP, where the music matters. And wishing Rachel a very happy birthday today from your brother-in-law, Dan, in New York City.

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2: Don't forget, we've got live music on KEXP today at 12 o'clock, high noon, with Yumi Zuma. They're going to be playing Wednesday at Numo's in Seattle and Saturday at the Independent in San Francisco. And very excited to have them live on KEXP today at 12 o'clock. That's free all ages and open to the public if you want to come down and see that in person. Genesis Owusu in that set, Stampede, can't get enough of that great song. And Muna, that LA band, did a great show this weekend in the Bay Area. I saw posts online, lots of little video clips. It looked awesome. They're going to be playing the Capitol Hill Block Party in Seattle, which runs August 7 through 9. And they'll be at the Frost Amphitheater in Stamford, October 18th. What a great venue that is. Have some great memories of going to Grateful Dead shows there in the 80s. And the new Muna album, Dancing on the Wall, that song, It Gets So Hot. You also heard Florence and the Machine by request on listener-powered KEXP, going out to Rachel, celebrating a birthday today. And coming up next, I've got something from Isaac Hayes' album, Hot Buttered Soul. Let's see if I can get this on the first try. Hyperbolic, syllabic, sescadalamistic on KEXP.

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3: 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You just heard The Nude Party out of North Carolina from their album Look Who's Back. And Built to Spill, and that was for Rexter, and Built to Spill for Jason, listening in Columbia, South Carolina. And Miss Grit from the new album Under My Umbrella, the Brooklyn artist with the song Where Is My Head. You also heard Lick Ya Lee, lots of love for that one. Lucky Again from the new album The After Party, which came out last Friday. And Aldous Harding with a new album out last Friday as well, getting lots of love on the KEXP email and text. What Am I Gonna Do comes from the album Train on the Island. And Isaac Hayes kicking off that set from the album Hot Buttered Soul. Thank you again for hanging out with us today. We've got live music at noon with Yumi Zuma and one more pair of tickets to give away to see Kevin Morby play in Seattle at the Neptune Theater on Monday, May 18th. And we're going to do email, not text today. So text Kevin Morby, or email, not text, email Kevin Morby to dj@kexp.org. Put that in the subject line. So it's easy for Mira to see who's entering the contest. Again, email dj@kexp.org with Kevin Morby in the subject line for your chance to win.

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3: You just heard Scottish artist Brooke Combe with the song Tears Don't Lie, and Brooke performed live on KEXP last year. 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Jungle by request. You also heard Little Dragon, another great listener request today, and Tricky, Black Steel, that comes from the Max and K album. And I think the Tricky's going to be at Numo's in Seattle on September 30th. How exciting. And coming up at noon today, just about 21 minutes away, we've got Yumizuma live on KEXP. Very exciting. And sending this song out to Scott. Happy birthday from your friend Tammy from across the country.

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3: You just heard the Beatles, You Really Got a Hold on Me. I think that's a Link Wray song. And the Lemon Twigs from their new album, Look for Your Mind. And they are going to be playing in Seattle June 11th and San Francisco June 17th. Gladdy in that set, Talk Past Each Other, No Need to Be Lonely. And you also heard They Might Be Giants, Birdhouse in Your Soul from the Flood album. And the B-52s kicking us off with Private Idaho from the album Wild Planet. Very excited to have Yumi Zuma live on KEXP, and that is coming up next. Also want to wish Ada a very happy birthday. Your mom, Susie, letting us know you're celebrating a birthday today. I hope you're having a fantastic day. And again, Yumi Zuma coming up live on KEXP after this song from Jen Champion.

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2: 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I'm Cheryl Waters here in the KEXP studio with a band we've loved for over a decade. It's Yumi Zuma. Welcome.
3: Thank you.
2: So wonderful to have you here. No Love Lost to Kindness. What a beautiful new record. And you're going to start us off with something from that, yeah?
3: Mm-hmm. We are.
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0: Yumi Zuma live on KEXP. Songs from the new album, No Love, Lost to Kindness, which came out in January. And it seems like every week I have a different favorite song from this new record. And you're taking a journey through that, Waiting for the Cards to Fall, which you started with today, is actually the last song on the album, but was one of my first favorites. And then Blister's What I Can't Stop Listening to Now. I just love hearing these live today. Thank you so much.
1: Oh my goodness, it's amazing to have that feedback. Thank you.
0: It definitely looks like you're all enjoying playing and performing all these songs. And we just had an instrument change, which is very exciting, right in the middle of an in-studio session.
2: Sorry about that, Cheryl.
0: No, it's fun. Shouldn't have to play the same instrument the whole time.
2: It's because we're playing an old one now.
3: I feel when my life flashes before my eyes, there will be at least a 15-second montage of KEXP sessions. It's a huge honor to be here. We have massive fans, and thanks for having us.
0: Oh, it's such a pleasure. We've been a fan for so long, and it's so exciting to hear these new songs live, and you're going to take us back to 2018 now.
2: Yeah.
1: That's all right.
2: The song's called In Camera.

0: You sound so great. Yumi Zuma live on KEXP. It sounds like you've been playing these songs together for years. Where are you in your touring for this now?
1: For this album? This is... We're like a week. Yeah. We've played like 7 shows of the tour in the US, sorry. We've played, I don't know how many shows in Europe. So we're like a month and a half maybe in.
0: Wow.
1: 2 months.
0: Sounding fantastic. You've been living with these songs for a little while, but it sounds like, as I said, you've been playing them for years. And you have been together for years. You've been doing this for well over a decade. And you started as a home recording venture. And I know that process is one that has served the band well as you all moved around the globe and were living in different cities and countries. And you've really made this long-distance bedroom recording process work so beautifully for you. You've released so many great albums. And it feels like in reading articles and interviews with you that this new record was one where you came together to write a little bit more than you had in the past, maybe a little bit more with your last album as well. But can you talk about how this one came together and maybe how it was a little different than the past?
2: Sure, yeah. So this one was recorded across a few different places. We started off in Mexico City in between 2 dates on our last North American tour and used that to demo songs. And then we had spells in studios back in New Zealand, in New York and London as well. So it was all over the place for this one.
0: And you had just played, was it your first show ever in Mexico City when you had recorded those songs?
1: That's right, yeah.
0: That's great. What, I mean, I know that you recorded your last EP in Japan. I mean, it sounds so fun to just pick these great cities all over the world and spend some time there. Do you feel like part of the decision to do that in Japan and then now in Mexico City was to just get the band together somewhere where no one lives and immerse yourself in a really cool culture?
3: There's definitely a large part of it. You know, when no one's at home, there's less distractions or even just like when you go somewhere new together, you're all experiencing something collectively, you know, whether it's walking to the studio or having breakfast or, you know, those things. I do think having the experience of experiencing new things together, I think is always a good place to start in the studio.
1: And I think because, you know, we're a global band, you know, we don't all live anywhere near each other really at this point. It just makes sense to all meet, if we all have to fly to meet each other anyway, why not fly somewhere amazing? Although, yeah, with Mexico City, that was just convenient because we were, you know, we had some time in between some tour dates and it was a great place to record. We really loved being there.
3: Who knows, Seattle could be next.
0: Oh, we can only dream. We can only dream. I'm wondering if when you're performing some of those songs, if ever your mind goes to that time in Mexico City and you have this visual.
1: Yes, yeah. It was a pretty, I was personally going through some pretty crazy stuff at the time with relationship breakup and I'd just fallen in love with somebody else and it was a little crazy. That's what a lot of the songs on the album are about. And I was really going through it in the time that we started writing when we were in Mexico. So, yeah, I feel like you couldn't have said a truer statement there, Cheryl.
0: Well, No Love Lost to Kindness shows the band kind of continuing to move away from the dream pop sound of your earlier records to this sort of heavier rock sound that I feel like you began a little bit with Present Tense. And do you think that changing up the creative process and writing together, being in a room and getting constant instant feedback contributes to that? Or I'm sure there's just a lot of factors that go into the evolution of a sound over time as you grow creatively.
2: Yeah, definitely. Mm-hmm. And I think as well, playing live for as long as we have has made us sound more rockier as well. When we first started out, it was very much like dream pop with drum machines and synthesizers and some stuff like that. But now, like after wanting to excite fans for many years, you know, you always want to have more louder and faster songs and things like that. So.
1: Yeah, I think we just were having fun going pretty rock band on stage, so that just felt naturally fun to be writing songs like that too, right, Josh? Do you agree?
3: Yeah, for sure. I think as well, there's something always interesting that I feel like intentionality is like so much easier of an after-the-fact thing. Like, I don't think we ever go into a room and say, we want to be heavier. But when you sort of look at it in retrospect, like Charlie was saying, playing a lot of shows, we started this record in between tour, And when you're rocking out, you bring some of that into the studio for sure. Mm.
1: Oh, I think another important thing as well is, I think naturally the state of the world we live in now and everything. I mean, personally, I've had, some very strange years since we last wrote an album, some hard years and some great moments, but that and, the state of the wider world around us doesn't feel, it just felt more, I guess, true to ourselves to write songs that were a little more angsty, or perhaps even true to our younger selves, our emo era teenage selves. So, yeah.
0: Well, how has it felt sharing these songs, mixing them into the set with older songs and sharing them with an audience? I absolutely love the album, so I have to guess they're landing well.
2: Yeah, it's going really well. And Cheryl, we've got you down for a plus one on Numos on the
3: 13th. Committed on air. Yeah.
0: I love it. You're doing a great
2: see you in person.
0: Run down the West Coast. We'll put all that information on kexp.org. It's hard to believe that your first full-length album, Yonkala, came out a decade ago. And how has your relationship as musicians changed over the past decade, would you say?
1: Oh, my goodness.
3: I mean, I think you do anything for a decade and people change. And I think what has been interesting watching it is like people change at different paces. It's not like we all, there are periods probably where one of us stayed relatively similar to the previous three years and somebody changes it. It all kind of gets mumbled up that in retrospect, you can see a lot of change between us personally, I suppose, but like in the moment, it's hard to decipher that. But I think one thing that definitely this tour and this record is like, not that we previously didn't, but we have a real sense of appreciation to still be doing this, to still be coming to America, going to Europe and playing shows. And like, I guess maybe the appreciation just grows deeper and deeper each year. So I'd say that the main thing that has changed is year over year, we appreciate more just the privilege to do this.
0: Mm-hmm. Well, that absolutely shows, and today's performance, amazing. Thank you so much for taking the time to stop by, and hopefully we can add this montage to your mental reel, Josh.
2: Thank you for having us, Cheryl.
0: Such a pleasure. No Love Lost to Kindness, the latest album from Yumi Zuma. 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
2: Thank you.
1: Thank you, Cheryl.
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Future Birds for Jeff, listening in Lander, Wyoming today. You also heard Frank Black. That's for Johnny in Ohio. And Spoon, the old double shot here on the Midday Show. You heard Dismember from Telefono and the guest list, The Execution from A Series of Sneaks. And that one going out to Victor, listening in Brazil. Lucy Dacus with a new song called Planting Tomatoes. Lucy Dacus is playing tomorrow, May 12th, in Vancouver, B.C., at the Queen Elizabeth Theater and at the Castro Theater in San Francisco, Monday and Tuesday, May 18th and 19th, and back in San Francisco for Outside Lands on August 8th. Turnstile, that Baltimore band, going to be playing Outside Lands as well, August 7th. Bumbershoot in Seattle on September 5th. And Vanessa in L.A. is going to see Turnstile and Lucy Dacus at Kilby Block Party that is in Salt Lake City on May 15th. That's a great lineup this year. Have a great time. And Smashing Pumpkins starting off that super long set of music, making Jesse on Lopez happy. And Sean in the South Fork. Thank you so much. Want to say hi to Stacy. Happy birthday to Fran in Vallejo. And want to say hi to Joshua in Bothell, Andrew in Everett, and Laura in Bellingham. They both loved the Beatles today. A huge thank you to Yumi Zuma for that great in-studio session today. Yumi Zuma are playing tomorrow at the Pearl in Vancouver, B.C., and Wednesday night at Numo's in Seattle, Thursday at the Aladdin Theater in Portland, and this Saturday, May 16th, at the Independent in San Francisco. They were so great live. I highly recommend getting out to see them. Major, major thanks to all of you for tuning in, and a big thank you to my fabulous producer, Mira, for all the wonderful help today on the Midday Show. One more song before I go and turn things over to my dear friend Larry Mizell Jr. and the afternoon show. I think I heard a rumor that Riz is in the house, and certainly if that's true, he'll be popping up on Larry's show today. And this last one going out to Dave, listening in the UK and inching up on retirement. It's Israel Nash,

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Welcome to the afternoon show. My name is Larry Mizell Jr. Here with you till 4 p.m. playing cuts. And I'd love to hear how you're doing, what's going on, where you're at. 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Or text 206-903-KEXP. Big shout to my super producer, DJ Charlize, holding it down today. Big ups to all my folks all around the world tapped in, however you're doing it. Whatever you're doing, behind the wheel, behind the desk, you at work, you at home. Shout out to all my folks in the gathering space today. I'm glad to see you. Thanks for being here. My folks at the Sub Pop Shop, at Cafe Vita at the front desk, my folks doing security, I appreciate y'all. My folks

You just heard some joints from the likes of Outkast, of course, Andre Three Stacks, Benjamin hit you with Prototype from The Love Below. Adamant in there. I was reminded of that album from 1995 and its title track called Wonderful. I always liked it. Hope you enjoyed hearing it. And one of my favorites ever, Love. Maybe the People Would Be the Times, or Between Clark and Hilldale. My friend Cheryl Waters left you a little something from Israel Nash. We'll get back to the tunes. Thank you for spending some time to share some music. Help that day pass by. Hopefully a little more ideally, if not quicker, if that's what you need. New stuff from Avalon Emerson. Title track. Her Written Into Changes. Turn it up. It's K

This next one going out to Emily over at Cafe Vita. A little something from Mannequin Pussy. We're going to be celebrating Florence and the Machine and Mannequin Pussy playing Across the Way tomorrow, May 12th, with a pre-show party right here at KEXP. Free and 21 plus.

A lot of negro right there. Nice little Sly Stone, Sly and the Family Stone cover. Dance to the music. I like that. Altered Images back there from the 83 album Bite, that was Thinking About You. Little Loose Ends in there. Classic Street Soul from 1990. Love's Got Me from Look How Long. Shout out to my big bro Ish. Neggy Jemmy back there. I Don't Feel Like Dancing from last year. She Comes From Nowhere. Low Key, really dope record. It's the afternoon show, and I'm Larry Mizell Jr., and I'm grateful, thankful that you're here, sharing some time, some music. Shout out to my super producer, DJ Charlize, and everybody who makes it possible. I couldn't play a Sly cover, not play some actual

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2: New stuff from Nia Archives back there called Danger. From her upcoming album, dropping in July, Emotional Junglist. The DJ, producer, and vocalist. Happened to catch Nia Archives doing a set at We Out Here out in England a couple years back. She tore it up. New stuff from Odyssey in Hino. So I'm guessing the MC on that project is Hino, who's from the DMV.

K, as Hino is from a place in Maryland called Tacoma Park. That track was called Hard to See. Sly and the Family Stone back there from Fresh, that was Let Me Have It All. You can have it all when you tune into KEXP as we traverse many different zones and vibes, and I'm glad that you're here to contribute and bear witness and reflect and share some time and some new music like this. New tune, the first solo song ever from Mike D of the Beastie Boys. It's called Switch Up.

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1: with Mio Hattori from Chibo Mato on Handsome Boy Modeling School's Metaphysical from their debut from 1999. So how's your girl? Handsome Boy Modeling School, of course, Dan the Automator and Prince Paul. What a combo. DJ Riz himself noted, that's an Aretha sample. He said he was triggered.
2: I was triggered.
1: Born on this day in 1976, Seattle's own Jake One. From White Van Music, here's Home, featuring

0: Shot the Sue said the video to this Jake One song has a few KEXP dudes too. I'm one of them for sure. I know Vitamin's in there. I bet my man Lace is in there. Hey, if you were in the home video, hit me up right now at the station. Oh, here's one right now.
1: This is Shabazz from the Palace and Central District is on deck, and I power KEXP.
0: I know that's right. Matter of fact, you know what? I heard it sampled. I gotta throw it in there.

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Suckers steer clear of meat like feminist new car shows. 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
2: Salt right there with P from 10. Nubian Twist back there featuring Eniola, that track called Body Flows from their latest Chasing Shadows. Italian duo Nua Nuginea with Timish. That's it. I always mess it up. Track called One On. The Marlowe's out of Indonesia. Before that, with Under the Silver Moon, Latyrix, Boom Bap Project. And now some Funkadelic going out to Nicole. Heading out to their favorite Seattle beach. Saying I'd love to dedicate this one to the skinny dippers of the world. Funkadelic title track. This great album, Free Your Mind and Your Ass Will Follow. Right here on the afternoon show, KEXP. My name's Larry Mizell Jr. Turn it up, whatever you do. I'm glad that you're here.

Yeah.

0: understand her. Then I'm having nothing. I don't know what I feel. I can't feel me.
1: There's nothing.
0: I can't live me. I can't be me. My mind. My mind. It does nothing wrong with me.
1: I'm not so
0: confused. I'm so confused.
1: I'm not afraid.
0: I can't hear myself. I can't hear myself calling for help.
2: Feel less.
0: I can't free my mind.
2: Less than a man.
0: So my ass can't follow. Here's my arm. Help me escape. I don't want to. I don't want to. I can't breathe, my man. I'm so mixed up. I'm so mixed up. What time is this? What time is this? I can't hear me.
1: Never.

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0: the mighty Downtown Boys, back with a new track from their upcoming album coming out next month, Public Luxury. It's called You're a Ghost. Love Downtown Boys. The music, the performance, and the message. The Clash back there, speaking of, with Revolution Rock from London Calling. Coming on the heels of a Lee Scratch Perry cover of, who was it? I forget. But it's Curly Locks. Great track. And me and Riz were trying to figure out what Clash song it was that kind of lifted the melody of that. Couldn't think of it in time, so we hit another good Clash song. Riz is in here because Riz is going to be doing Drive Time. I'm turning that mic on.
1: All I'm saying is that what I can't remember, what you can't remember, the listeners remember, they know.
0: That's right.
1: You know which track that track reminded you of with the Clash. You need to let us know.
0: Yeah, the Lee Scratch Perry joint, Curly Locks. The melody of it sounded just like a Clash song. We're trying to figure it out.
1: Yeah, y'all know.
0: One of y'all knows.
1: Don't gag.
0: Sure. Yep, don't do it.
1: No gagging.
0: I'm going to ask you not to. Ask you nice. DJ Riz, how you doing?
1: Actually, I'm much better now. You know, I had a broken piece of equipment.
0: Right.
1: It's been replaced. I'm working on it.
0: Don't worry. It can happen to anybody.
1: And it happens to everybody,
0: that's
1: apparently.
0: Right. Yeah.
1: But that's why I'm here at the mothership.
0: That's right.
1: Yeah.
0: Well, we're blessed to have you here.
1: 2 days in a row.
0: You know what I'm saying?
1: Yeah.
0: How was last night?
1: Last night turned out better than I thought it was going to be.
0: All right.
1: It's archived. If anybody wants to know expansions last night, that's from right. 9 to midnight.
0: Go check it out.
1: Opened up with Nina Simone because it was my mama's day song.
0: Love it. Yeah. Love to all the mamas out there. We're going to get into some mama tunes. Hope you all had a beautiful one yesterday.
1: Did you get the mama day tune that I just sent you one?
0: Oh, let me check it out. I'm going to get that in.
1: I'm not even telling who it is. And apparently it's off an album that I had, but I don't remember.
0: Don't you love when those happen?
1: Well, my mom doesn't like me to play mama songs.
0: Okay.
1: So
0: she don't want all that.
1: I always love my mama.
0: Yeah, absolutely.
1: No, she walks.
0: What about the Mr. T song?
1: Mr. T has a great mama song. Yeah, okay. No. I know that song, dude. Yeah.
0: Mother, isn't the one above her.
1: Yeah, she probably don't like that.
0: All right. Well, fair enough. Well, we out here. It's KXP where the music matters. Shout out to everybody locked in, showing love. Our super producer, DJ Charlize, working from home. Hey, baby, how you doing? Charlize, I know you're out there. Shout out to Taylor in Mammoth Lakes and Susan in Richmond. Shout out to Rachel in Lower Queen Anne. Shout out to Nicole in the CD and Sue in Iowa City. Shout out to William in Dallas and Matt in Philly. Shout out to Chris in North Bend. Shout out Danny Knapps in the South Bay. Congrats on your new job from your friend Granger in Sonoma County. Shout out to Hunter and Cato, holding down in Washington, D.C., in Occupied D.C., as they put it. Yes, indeed. Shout out to Matt in Riverside, to Zach in Berkeley, to Emily at Cafe Vita. Thank you for your request earlier. Shout out to Anna, Mount Lake Terrace, to JD22, to Manuel in L.A., to Blake and Ballard. Shout out to Susie, to Sam in Bremerton, to Sean in Lake Forest Park, and Tim in Henrietta, New York. Shout out to Katie and to Brian, and everybody locked in all around the world. Now, somebody had requested some Big Black. They said Big Black anything.
1: All right, I'm here for you.
0: Between me and Riz, we got some of that.
1: We got Big Black to the second power right here in the mothership.
0: Believe that. So, one of my favorites here, Big Black did a cover of Mary Jane Girls. So, we got to throw that on right now. This is my house.
1: Awesome.
0: KEXP, y'all.

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0: the mighty Sade, Soldier of Love, title track to her 2010 record, which won, of course, the Grammy Award for Best R&B Performance by a duo or group of vocals. Going out to Matt in Riverside, who says, Nurses Week comes to a close May 12th. Shout out to all my soldiers of love in the healthcare field. All my soldiers of love everywhere. If you feel like you're flying that banner and standing up for the only team that matters, because we don't work with fear over here. Never collaborate. Sending you some love and appreciation. You heard Deary back there from their album Birding. You heard No Sweeter Feeling. Gothenburg's Maktaverskan back there from their Glass and Bones release. You heard Won't Wait. New stuff from Gang of Four called No Kings Here. Big Black covering the Mary Jane Girls In My House, of course, produced and written and arranged by Rick James. Thanks for tuning in. I'm Larry Mizell Jr. It's the afternoon show, y'all.
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0: Thanks everybody who wrote in too. I was trying to figure out what Clash song sounded like that. Lee Scratch Perry joint from earlier, which itself was a Junior Biles cover called Curly Locks. The consensus is that it's the Clash's cover of Police and Thieves. I think y'all must be right. I was sure it wasn't. I felt like there was something else, but I think y'all right. I think y'all got it. Appreciate you. Shout out to my super producer, DJ Charlize. Who let me know that it was on this day in 2005. The album Demon Days was released. And if these days couldn't be called that, I don't know what could.

morning show on KEXP. I'm Larry Mizell Jr. I'm your host here with you for about another 27 minutes and 30 seconds. Boom. On the dot. Little Alanis Morissette. She was in my head. Head over feet. I was hearing it listening to that Muna song, On Call, from Dancing on the Wall, from that LA crew. And listen, Muna has a posse. Anytime I play Muna, I hear from a lot of folks. I'm glad you dig them as much as we do. Chinese American Bear, Seattle's own back there, from Dim Sum and Then Sun. Dim Sum and Then Some. See, it's not easy. It's not easy being this. That was I Want to Go Home. Gift of Gab back there. R.I.P. to the mighty Gift of Gab of Blackalicious. You heard Flashback from Fourth Dimensional Rocket Ships Going Up. His solo album, released on Quantum on this day in 2004. If I'm not mistaken, it was totally produced by Seattle producers Jake One, whose birthday is today. We heard from Jake One a little earlier. And KEXP's own Vitamin D, the legend himself. I'm not sure which one that was, if that was Jake or Vitamin. Gorilla's back there with Dirty Harry from Demon Days. Thanks for being here, y'all. Keeping it moving. There's something from the duo from New Rochelle, New York, called Frog.

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It's called Prophecy.

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1: Get ready for Riz, y'all. This has been The Afternoon Show. You just heard James Blake, Nick Hakim, New Boards of Canada, Anastasia, Anjamile back there, and Frog. Shout out to my super producer, DJ Charlize. And everybody, all the love, it's felt. Shout out to Taylor and Susan and Rachel, to Nicole, to Sue, to William, to Matt, to Chris, to Hunter, to Matt, to Zach, to Emily, to Anna, to JD, to Manuel, to Blake, to Susie, to Sam, to Sean, Tim, Katie, to Brian. Shout out to Danny, congrats. Love y'all. See y'all tomorrow. All right. Keep it locked. Yes, indeed. Shout out my man Randy and all my folks worldwide. KEXP.

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3: Hey now, I'm here, in it for you. How you doing? Good, let's make that lower. Low, how low can you go? Riz here on Monday in a almost brisk Seattle afternoon, but it's getting warmer. Well, it's supposed to be 80 degrees tomorrow, so you know what that means. Time for Hoochie Daddy shorts. Hoochie Mama shorts. Hoochie shorts. We'll make sure everybody get in there except the kids. Don't let your kids wear hoochie shorts. You're supposed to keep them away from that and off the pole. Spill the Wine from Eric Burden. From Eric Burden Declares War. Georgia Ann Muldrow before that. From Naive Melodies, a full-length collection of covers by all sorts of folks. Doing Talking Heads, I Was Girlfriend Is Better. A re-release of an old, well, not that old, LP by Mandrill from Composite Truth. That was Don't Mess With People. Skull Edit. The latest from Brian Jackson, a re-release, reinterpretation of a bunch of songs that he composed with Gil Scott-Heron. Redone, Release For You. That was Home Is Where the Hatred Is, featuring Lisa Fisher, the Masters at Work remix. Lisa Fisher is coming to Seattle to Jazz Alley. If you're not familiar with her, there's a great documentary that kind of features her about all the background singers that didn't get their due. Check that out. And Coco Taylor and Mighty Joe Young off of a re-release of Off the Beaten Track by Quantic and Magnetic Fields. Check that out. That was called Voodoo Woman. I'm here at kexp.org on the World Wide Web. Speaking of worldwide, thanks Enrique from Barcelona, JD in the PDX, Eric in West Seattle, and everybody within the sound of my voice. I'm Riz, here with my shadow producer till 7 o'clock. I'll tell you more about that later. In the meanwhile, back to the music on KEXP Worldwide.

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